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baby, baby, baby, baby, baby, baby, baby, baby, baby, baby, baby, baby, baby, baby, baby, baby, baby, baby, baby, baby, baby, baby, baby, baby, baby, baby, baby, baby, baby, baby, baby, baby, baby, baby, baby, baby, baby, baby, baby, baby, baby, baby, baby, baby, baby, baby, baby, baby, baby, baby, baby, baby, baby, baby, baby, baby, baby, baby, baby, baby, baby, baby, baby, baby, baby, baby, baby, baby, baby, baby, baby, baby, baby, baby, baby, baby, baby, baby, baby, baby, baby, baby, baby, baby, baby, baby, baby, baby, baby, baby, baby, baby, baby

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Just what the fuck are you thinking? You think you're all that and then some? Well, you're not.

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the Chalice, Tulsa, St. Louis, Sacco, Mesa, Norfolk, Lawrence, Minneapolis, St. Paul, Northampton, Detroit, Omaha, New York, LA. What can I say? I can't name them all. So somebody, anybody, everybody.

finish at this flame of a skin and telethirst. 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